0: Route 4 Live brings to Marysville, Ohio, Ernest.
1: And now I need you. 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
0: All live on the Surfside stage. It all goes down July 25th at the Union County Fairgrounds. 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

night. 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

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Route 4 Live brings to Marysville, Ohio, Ernest. And now I need you. Life isn't fair out in the... Plus special guest Ashley Cook. Baby, put those baby blues away. And Graham Barham. She got a body like... All live on the Surfside stage. It all goes down July 25th at the Union County Fairgrounds. 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Like a

Yeah, don't talk down to me, that's not gonna work now. Packed all my clothes and I moved out. I don't even wanna go to your house. Every time I sit on that couch, I feel like you lecture me. Eventually, I bet that we could've made this work and probably would've figured things out. But I guess I'm a letdown, but it's cool, I checked out. Oh, you wanna be friends now? Okay, let's put my fake face on and pretend now. Sit around and talk about the good times, that didn't even happen. I mean, why are you laughing? Must've missed that joke, let me see if I can find a reaction. No, but at least you're happy.

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Ensemble. 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Ensemble. Ensemble. Ensemble. Ensemble. Ensemble. Ensemble. Ensemble. Ensemble. Ensemble. Ensemble. Ensemble. Ensemble. Ensemble. Ensemble. Ensemble. Ensemble. Ensemble. Ensemble. Ensemble. Ensemble. Ensemble. Ensemble. Ensemble. Ensemble. Ensemble. Ensemble. Ensemble. Ensemble. Ensemble. Ensemble. Ensemble. Ensemble. Ensemble. Ensemble. Ensemble. Ensemble. Ensemble. Ensemble. 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

0: Ja, der Ted Herold war der europäische Elvis Presley. Und wer mich kennt, weiß natürlich, dass eine Sendung ohne Elvis Presley so gut wie unmöglich ist. Und genau diesen Elvis, diesen King of Rock'n'Roll, den habe ich jetzt am Plattenteller mit Blue Hawaii.
1: Ice Cube's Big Three is back. The most physical, fierce, and competitive basketball league on earth returns to CBS this Saturday. Three-time Big Three MVP ISO Joe Johnson and the reloaded Detroit Amps battle two-time Big Three championship coach Steven Jackson's DMV trilogy, followed by Big Three's most intense rivalry. Defending champions Miami 305 and Michael Beasley chasing his third straight MVP take on Dwight Howard, coach Nick Young, and the LA Riot. Watch Big Three Saturday, 4 p.m. Eastern, 1 p.m. Pacific on CBS. 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